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Yeah. Well, I see you on Wednesdays all the time. You come in every Wednesday on your lunch break, I think. 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

Larry Williams, High School Dance. De derde LP van Gene Vincent, The Blue Caps, kwam uit in 1958. Gene Vincent rocks, The Blue Caps roll. Daarvan Should I Ever Love Again?

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On the corner, I'm taking a rest from my heavy day. When I said that I would leave you.